0: DJ King Flow.
1: Church. You do it in the streets. You do it at home. The rest is

0: Cause we ain't peace don't mean it's war. 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I pose a threat to any beat I'm taking serious. The words past the margin, delivered with a period. Maybe paranoid, maybe Paris in the staircase. Floating on a high in foreign airspace. I lift my mind to a rare place. A rare pace between the tortoise and the hare race.
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0: Hey, what's up? This is Masters of Jazz. Huge shout out to everyone locked into the antenna web. We're bringing you that fire. This is our latest release, Smoking Home. Stay tuned because this is the new face of global jazz.
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Hi, I'm Anthony Snape. A big greeting to all the listeners of Antenna Web Radio in Italy, one of my favourite places. This is my song Outback Sentinels, featuring the legendary Dobe Newton of the Bushwhackers. I hope you enjoy it.

Yalka Station, 1909. They got the Southern Cross windmill up just in time. The sheep came running through the dust and heat to quench their thirst with the cool from the deep.

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1: 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It's called Too Much Noise, and here it is on Antenna Web.

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I'm excited to share with you my first 2026 single of the year called Whiskey Gold and hope it makes you look forward to those weekends after hitting it hard, working round the clock. 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

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I'm Neville Campbell-Barker, and I'm delighted to be sharing my track, A Land Far Away, with you all. Enjoy.

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Here is Nebengeschäft with Broken Romance.

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0: Hey, what's up? This is Masters of Jazz. Huge shout out to everyone locked into the antenna web. We're bringing you that fire. This is our latest release, Smoking Home. 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

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I'm Neville Campbell-Barker, and I'm delighted to be sharing my track, A Land Far Away, with you all. 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
1: 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We are a Norwegian girl group and we make pop music for everyone with a broken heart or someone who's going through a tough time.
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mighty long time, but I'm here to tell you, there's something else. The afterworld. A world of never-ending happiness. You can always see the sun, day or night.

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I'm excited to share with you my first 2026 single of the year called Whiskey Gold, and hope it makes you look forward to those weekends after hitting it hard, working round the clock. 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

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Here is Nebengeschäft Wet, Broken Romance.

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0: chiudere la seconda parte di Soul Collection, la musica di Marilyn McCoo insieme a Billy Davis Jr. Questa era Shine on Silver Moon.
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1: And welcome to Deal With Music Show 185. I'm C-Pain, and we are live from the Deal With Music Studios in Miami, bringing you another hour of the best premier electronic dance music from around the world. We got an amazing show ahead. Music by Armin Van Buuren, Moby, Jackson Vega, my friend Kivu, Masano, Sarah Casey, Dirty Signal, and our international release of Avalanche, and myself, C-Pain, brand new track, Secret Feelings. 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

A friend of the house, DJ Pavlovsky, all the way from Portugal, sent us this brand new matchup titled Higher State Movement of Consciousness. Alok Fire Beats, Adam Poor, a street featuring Malashi and Dan Healy, all together to this masterpiece. To DJ Pavlovsky, thank you so much for this brand new submission into the wave.

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It is the release of Secret Feelings, Avalanche, my friend and brother. For me, one of the best producers, DJs and producers from Israel. And I, C-Pain, collaborating together for this brand new track, Secret Feelings. To Avalanche, thank you so much. It's been a pleasure always working with you. And to all of you, I hope you love this track. Put it on repeat. Here it is, Secret Feelings.

there you have it, guys. That was the international release of Secret Feelings, my collaboration with Avalanche DJ and producer all the way from Israel, and myself, C-Pain. Hope you like it, and put it on repeat. Next track, Extreme Ways, Armin van Buuren, Moby. What a collaboration.

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We're live from the Deal With Music Studios in Miami. I'm C-Pain. You're surfing the dark with me.

amazing to come to the studio every single week for this amazing show, to take all this journey, this musical journey around the world with the best DJs, producers, and the best premier electronic dance music from around the world. Get ready for a friend of the house, my brother. We've had collaborating in a track that we are scheduled to release next month. Kibu, Jackson Vega, this is my track of the week, actually, and it's titled Crash the Party.

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We are live from the Deep Waves Music Studio.

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They have the Deal With Music show part of their programming. To all of them, thank you so much. Get ready for this next track. The Lights is the title, by Masano. And I want to say to Jackson Vega and Kiwu, love the track.

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Just like this next two, collaboration by Ceres and a friend of the house, KZ, with Faded.

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This week, Concrete Angel by Garrett Emeritz and the beautiful vocals of Christina Novelli. This track was released February 13, 2012, and it became one of the most iconic tracks in modern trance history. So here it is, the Deed With Music Classic Track of the Week, Concrete Angel.

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The Deadwish Music Show

There you have it. That was Christina Novelli vocals and Garrett Emery with Concrete Angel, the Dewis Music Classic Track of the Week. And I'm so excited about this next track in collaboration, Nifra and Sarah De Warren with Time. To both of you, big fan and love this track. Here it is, Time.

And this next track is titled L'Amour Toujours, which is French for love always or love forever. Robert Falcon and Wash Back.

Blaz here. Amazing music from all corners of the world. We're coming to the end of Sidwich Music, show 185. I'll leave you with my last track. Title Pulse is Will Sparks, and Sarah the Warren is back. She's killing it and loving it. To all of you around the world, thank you so much for connecting. We'll see you next week for Sidwich Music, show 186. C-Paint checking up. Love you.

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